0: every night. I'm up till 7 a.m. because I can't stop thinking and I can't stop thinking.
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0: 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I'm the manager. Who the fuck are you? Exactly. Sit the fuck down. Stinky ass. It's a scar.
1: I like the word tits. 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Tits are great. 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

Punk Intruder, Element MC, Relevancy, irrelevant me never be. Humble trigger, bigger, 31st century, verbalist I meant to be.

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SB 1200, Thunderbin, you wondering, is he dizzy, no busy, abstract. Even you shocked, like Horace, I'm bored with Earth of E-Rhyme Zeros. Wanna be heroes, rot and decay.

every mean a tone wizard. With art, I energize, pulverize, demons in disguise. Every verb is a password for your backbone. Low is the focus.

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0: I made murder sexy. 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
1: of a shooting gallery of asteroids and comets and meteors, it's inevitable that we will be hit with a planet buster. Something like what hit the
2: Direct Nation Gallery.

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3: 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The sizes in between them all was left in the park. 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
1: Rappers out here fibbing, slim pickings. When it comes to authenticity, in your riddance, I met real monsters.
2: 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Now, there is reality.

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Yo, music money, got some of that, can't use it. Yo, they make music funny, man over here make music gunny. Yo, I want